Thanks for sticking with us over the years. 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A lot of darkness in the world, outside, across the world. Show us your light.

You all look so much smaller in real life. This is a song we haven't played for most of your lives. And when we used to do these club tours, rather like this, we used to play it twice because we ran out of songs. Tick tock. This is for you, Googie.

Yes, indeed. Thank you. Celebration. The Edges taught me how to play guitar. It's quite simple. All you need is two chords, an F and an A minor. That's right. This is called I Fall Down. 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That's right. This is called I Fall Down.

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2: It's amazing to be in the company of, well, great musicians. Adam, Larry, Edge. These extraordinary instrumentalists. John Metcalf, right there, conducting.

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On a bed of nails, she makes me wait, and I wait without you, with or without you, with all without you. Through the storm we reach the shore, we give it all, but I want more.

Airhead, if you were listening on cassette, this is the moment where you would eject, flip us over. It's all right by us. I would like you to know that Steve Lillywhite, who produced our band from the very first album to the very last album, is here tonight. Nice dude. You were the man even when you were a boy. How many of us think of our homeland as God's country? Well, this next song is about how in the blink of an eye, even the most beautiful landscape can turn ugly in the blink of an eye, emotionally, spiritually.

라인은 한디 오브시켓. Good night, Sarajevo. Thank you for having us. Thank you for your generosity. Your voice is much stronger than our voice. And we heard it, and we were lifted by it. Thank you.

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0: 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We're missing the rock and roll, you're right. Stop the madness, rock and roll. Maybe even Al Sprayman.

This is a country I've always, all my life, wanted to come and see and hear play. Just always, since before I could even remember, I remember I wanted to go here and check it out and see what these weird and wonderful people were like. And, so this is a special night for me, and it's a special night for us because this is your new year coming up, right? And just in the middle of all that, I just also want to remember Morchide Venanu, this guy who, whatever you think of him, whatever you feel about him, tonight has been in prison for 11 years in solitary confinement. And a great country has great tolerance. And tonight I ask that for him. So. Tel Aviv, Irbli, Hafsaka.

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His name is Greg Carroll. Joshua T.

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0: than Jesus on a bumper sticker. 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
1: 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A genuinely funky man. For an Irish guy. In Harlem. I had lots of grandiose ideas about, you know, what I wanted to be when I grew up. 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And he said, four strings. 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On the bass, Adam Clayton. 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

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Am I right? Dreamers from Addis Ababa. 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And dreamers from Dublin, of course. 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

Aretha, Billie Holiday, dreamers like Harry Belafonte, who's in the house tonight. Harry Belafonte, who took the music to the march to Selma, here with us tonight. He's always words of music. That is the America we love and the America we sing to this night. Oh, oh, oh, get out of your own way. Will you join us?

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1: Blessed are the superstars.
0: Kendrick Lamar.
1: For the magnificence in their light, we understand better our own insignificance. Blessed are the filthy rich, for you can only truly own what you give away. Like your pain. Blessed are the bullies, for one day they will have to stand up to themselves. Blessed are the liars, for the truth can be awkward.

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Sacred place. Let's try the song that we played the first time we came here in 80, whatever it was.

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Well, we couldn't come all the way to the Apollo without, you know, bending the knee. Sacred place. Let's try the song that we played the first time we came here in 80, whatever it was.

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And this one got there first. Sun Ra Orchestra.

Friday. New York's finest. 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Priceless.

These gentlemen just came back from Australia this morning to be here with us this evening. Sunra Orchestra. Steve Bernstein. My goodness. This evening. Sunra Orchestra. Steve Bernstein. My goodness. You know, if I might say this, it's been a funny few years. I mean, not funny. We lost a lot of very inspiring, useful people, and gained a few useless people. It's hard, though, to lose a friend, to lose a mate, and this band has been through that, and music. Lost some great people who gave up on their own life, and that makes it kind of harder. And fashion, and now this great storyteller, who I'm sure had stories he couldn't tell us. And so for Anthony Bourdain and his friends and family, this is a song inspired by a great, great, great friend of ours. His name is Michael Hutchins, and this is Stuck in a Moment You Can't Get Out. This is Stuck in a Moment You Can't Get Out.

Thank you. God bless you. Thank you to the Apollo Theater. Thank you, Universal Interscope. Thanks, Sirius. Thank you. All of you. And the YouTube crew, women and men.

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Really, what a night. Again, we want to thank Hal Wilner, who put this together with Galvin Friday and Steve Bernstein, and of course, Sirius, that brought us to the Apollo. Thank you. Thank you very much. This is now going out on Sirius XM, and this is not a song. This is a promise. XM, and this is not a song. This is a promise. Be safe. 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

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One planet. One human race. 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
1: I want to hear more. 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

Thank you. 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Thank you.

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Welcome.

for coming out with us. Thank you to everyone in the red zones for paying for AIDS drugs for people who can't afford them in faraway places. Thanks to everyone who signed up for the One campaign. I'm going to show you pictures in a moment. Great Britain is made great by the way you people treat the world's poor. Great respect. You're a generous country. You're extraordinary people. Thank you very much. Stick with it.

0: Hallo Dortmund, was geht ab? Erster Regen, dann die Hitze. Welcome to Zoo TV. We got anything on here tonight? What do you say?
1: What's here?
0: Let's see what's going on here. We got some TVs working here. No. No. Bless you. No. No.
2: Communism.
0: Definitely not. No. Yes, maybe. Oh, isn't that cute? That is seriously cute. Where's Mr. Murray?
3: Sie kann sich gut ausdrücken.
0: Let's get out of here, the edge. No, thank you.

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0: Judge me. 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
1: What do we do? How do we save ourselves?
0: You ask, how do you build that wall? You ask, and I'm here to tell you.
1: You're a liar,
2: huh? Why don't you keep your mouth shut, mister? Haven't you said enough already?

Welcome for the

0: for Dynamic Show today. My question is, do you think this is a new era of responsibility for rock music?
1: Well, I suppose rock and roll music's shirked its responsibility for a long time. I don't know, I suppose it's a dual thing, isn't it? I mean, you have a private responsibility, and then there's a public one. Like, this is a public thing, and I think there is time for that. But there's also, it must be private. So much of mine and other performers here, their lives is so public. And, you know, they would be private about giving or being generous. Like, I'm sure Bruce Springsteen or Prince or people who are not involved today are generous in a private way as opposed to a public way.
0: For you yourself, are you satisfied that this was indeed a good way for you to show their commitment?
1: Yeah, I think this was the time, you know, to be public about it. The thing that interests me, though, about this, and I don't know if this is the time or the place, but you see, it's the government's responsibility, ultimately. I don't mean I don't care whether Conservative, Labour, or anything. It's the governments of our country's responsibility to look after our money, because we give them money in tax. And it seems to be an either-or situation. Either they invest in life or they invest in death. And, you know, for the cost of MX missiles or Star Wars or offensive defense budgets, we could turn those deserts in Africa into fertile land. I mean, the technology's with us. It is here, you know, it's possible to do it. So what I hope is this, as a public thing, will affect public opinion, which ultimately will affect the politicians and the policymakers.
0: And of course, one important aspect is perhaps that rock musicians, as they did do in the 60s, can awaken the opinion of their listeners, their fans.
1: Awaken themselves as well. I think that's the main thing. Like, I never point a finger at anyone other than me, you know? I want to wake up myself. I'm asleep too. And I turn on the news and I turn on the radio and I just see those things going past and I don't know what to do. And Bob Geldof, he says, I don't know what to do, but I'm going to do something. Wow, you know, I like that.
0: And yet, for example, when you brought out Pride, it was something which was received almost more enthusiastically outside of the United States than in. It's almost as if people have forgotten that they can make a message about people who have delivered the important message before.
1: Yeah. Well, the song Pride, which was inspired by the untimely death of Martin Luther King, I think still carries today, especially in my own country, you know, which is a volatile situation in Ireland, in the north and stuff. But also around the world, whatever. But there was a man who believed enough in his cause to die for it, but never to kill for it. And my heart goes out to those people in South Africa that are trying to affect change there. God bless them. You know, they need all the support they can get. And I just hope that they can affect change again in a peaceful way. But change is going to come.
0: So from your point of view, this has been a successful day?
1: Yeah, a really successful day. You know, the sun was shining, so were the people, so are the bands. I'm so happy to be here.
0: Lovely. Thanks very much.
1: Thank you very much. Okay.
2: Bono talking to Paul Gambaccini-Elliott at Wembley this afternoon. In America at the moment, they are still getting ready for Duran Duran to come on stage. They should be on stage in about 4 minutes or so. And I have just heard, put your hand out, let me just shake your hand because you're great. We've just heard that it has passed £2 million. £2 million has been raised today from your pledges on the phones to the BBC. Thank you very, very much indeed. Let's have it from you two now. It's the video of the unforgettable fire. If you still want to make a pledge, you've got...

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1: We're so

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I want to thank you for this. I want to play this one for the people outside who can't get in. I want to play it for you in here. And the people at the back and the people at the sides and the people at the front.

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Please allow me to introduce

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On the 4th of July, I like the colonies. What's all this Independence Day? Pleased to meet you. Help you guess my name. 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Though I sometimes dress up as Mick Jagger. 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I mean, ice, baby. Children in cages, very Hansel and Gretel. It's all three card Monte. You looking at the border, and in the meantime, Harley Davidson are moving to Europe. I do love a good trade war, don't you? Nothing like it to disunite our nations. It's been a great year, hasn't it? America leaves the Human Rights Commission. Oh, yes. Wonderful. And New York? Oh, yes. Sophisticated, liberal New York. Just remember.

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1: Go for it.
0: That's him being called the Edge.
1: We didn't know if we would ever get to play this next song again, but we did play it in Sarajevo about a month ago, and we recovered the song, so this is Sunday Bloody Sunday.
2: I think you know the words to this one.

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0: people say.
1: Good evening. We're called U2 and we come from Dublin in Ireland. And there's one thing we don't usually do, which is introduce the members of the band, but as The Edge is stalling for time, I might as well introduce The Edge, Larry, Adam, and I'm Bono, and this is Stories for Boys.

pleasure, Mike, for us to be in Sheffield because the man who designed all this, our show designer, this is his town. Willie Williams is his name, and he's been working with us since he was 12. So, 1982, we hooked up with Willie Williams, and it is his birthday. And I would ask his hometown to sing him happy birthday. Happy birthday to you. Happy birthday to you. Happy birthday, Willie Williams. Happy birthday to you. There he is over there, my gentleman. Up on the second tier there. Thank you.

It's an amazing thing to see us being played on the radio after all these years.

0: 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This is a group hug.
1: We are gathered here today in the name of radio
2: and rock and roll
1: and lots of other things. We hope God will bless them too.
2: God has definitely blessed us to be here today in Dublin, gentlemen, and I really want to say thank you so much on behalf of not just the people here at Radio 1, but everyone listening all over the world for inviting us to your city, into your home, into your studio, and for being so hospitable, and we really do appreciate it, and so thank you very, very much. We've had a great day.
1: Yeah, 700 years of oppression, you can stop now.
2: You know what, I had a great look at Dublin today, man. I made sure I looked at it with my blinkers off, you know what I mean? And I really loved the space, and I loved the Christmas of the year, and I loved, you know, the clean air and the fact that it just feels very alive here. You know, you've set up Cammy. This is your home. You know, I'm sure you've got bases around the world, but this is where your studio is, this is where your home. Dublin, to you still, means what?
1: Bubble in Dublin. That's what Lee Scratch Perry calls it. Bubble in Dublin, man. It's an interesting place. It's like it's in code, really. It's not like beauty of Dublin's not in the facades necessarily, though there's some beautiful corners of the city, but it's in, you know, back streets and places you can go and people you might meet and lock-ins and lock-outs and...
2: Which normally follows the lock-in.
1: Lookout and... Yeah. That's just people here. Living in Dublin is like being in a band. It is one long argument. You know, you walk across the street, somebody tells you to, you know. I've cut myself.
2: Thank you so much. I didn't want to have to make an apology.
1: Those days are over. I swear.
2: Good work. This is such and obviously this is your studio, but as far as the people downstairs are concerned, the competition winners, this is going to be the greatest night of their lives. I mean, I think we asked, is this the smallest gig you've ever done? And Adam, you said probably since the Bull and Gate?
3: Actually, since the Hope and Anchor.
2: Hope and Anchor, right.
3: Which was definitely the smallest gig and the least well attended at that.
2: Right. I think we've got like a capacity of about 20 people here tonight.
1: Well, we played to 11 in Bristol.
2: About 2 years ago, right?
1: The 2 years ago we had a similar event happen. I won't get into it now. Yeah.
2: Do you get sort of, I mean, we talked a little bit about the stage as well. You were saying, you know, you need to feel some nerves in order to still feel alive in a band. But today, I mean, you're about to play these songs for the first time live on the radio ever in the world, you know, to millions of people. No pressure, but, you know.
4: Certainly no pressure. Well, obviously you're going to feel a few nerves because... You're taking them out in a test drive. You don't know quite how they're going to operate, but based on how it's been going the last few days, I'm pretty happy with how the songs are sounding. So
2: you're fairly confident.
1: I'm just, you know, I don't like the studio. This is a place we work here, but I don't like to be in the studio. I like to play the songs live. That's where you found that, you know, find out if they're any good. You got to step inside them, and so for me as a performer, this is the moment I find out. And you know, it's funny, it just takes four or five people and you've got a crowd. And the last time we tested out the songs, we brought in an orchestra. There was 40 of them halfway through this album, and it was during singing it with the orchestra we realized the songs were shit. Honestly, just they, because I could tell, you can hear it through the ears of the people you listen with. And so this is a big night. This is the first time we play these songs live.
2: It's certainly not shit. The album's amazing. I've had the pleasure of hearing it already. People on Monday are going to be so excited. You talked about the excitement of playing live, and I was lucky enough to see this band live before their lead singer sadly took his own life. Nirvana have just released a box set. It's an amazing piece of work. All the rarities and outtakes. Were you a Nirvana fan, Larry?
4: Yeah, they had a really big impact. I mean, it's kind of... It's one of those bands that will go down in history. It's just such a shame that we won't get to hang out with them, you know, and actually go head to head in a competition, because that would have been good. We need competition. You need people out there who are gonna, you know, whip your ass. Okay.
2: Oh, it's coming. Don't worry. The last 12 months, man, you've got competition. I tell you, 2 or 3 years, half the band's coming out this year.

I'd like to dedicate this next song to the British servicemen and women, wherever they are, dangerous places.

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This is called 11 o'clock, tick-tock.

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Oakley. 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

If you were listening on cassette, this is the moment where you would eject, flip us over. It's all right by us. I would like you to know that Steve Lillywhite, who produced our band from the very first album to the very last album, is here tonight. Thanks, dude. You were the man even when you were a boy. How many of us think of our homeland as God's country? Well, this next song is about how, in the blink of an eye, even the most beautiful landscape can turn ugly. In the blink of an eye, emotionally, spiritually, psychologically.

Okay, well, I just thanks to Zane Lowe and to Joe Wiley and everybody that moved over here. And there's trucks outside, there's people outside. It's been it's been a bit of a day, and I can promise you it's going to be a bit of a night. What would Cliff say at a moment like this? Take it away.

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1: Todo bien. São Paulo não pode parar. Nós vamos. We would very much like to say thank you, muito obrigado, to the great and extraordinary men of Muse, great and extraordinary people too. Thank you, Matt, Chris, Dominic, for coming on this South American adventure and making it more than it would or could have been. Thank you to Muse. Well, I hope you like our current mode of transportation. The space station has been in all kinds of interesting places, and we love that you, our audience, go to all kinds of trouble to see and hear us play. But in Brazil, and indeed in South America, we mean it when we say that we feel we are coming all the way over here to hear and see you. Usually, we sing to our audience, but here, our audience sings to us. Usually, we put on a show for our audience, but here, you put on a show for us. And tonight is our last night, and we want to remember this. So we are going live on radio and online across the whole of your mesmerizing continent as an excuse so we can have the record of this show. This show will last forever. It's a memento. You can have it too. Please download it. Don't tell our manager I said that.
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There's two words that aren't allowed into this stadium, but the six words that are. 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

see the Earth from space, we see ourselves as a whole. We see the unity, but not the divisions. One planet. One human race. We are here together, and we need to live together, with tolerance and respect. Our only boundaries are the way we see ourselves. The only borders, the way we see each other. We must become global citizens. Our voices are important. We give our elected officials their power, and we can take it away. Be involved. We are all time travelers, traveling together into the future.

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1: Adam Clayton. Do you want to come down and join us? Maybe. On the drums, Larry Mullen Jr. Bass guitar. Born to have it, and have it he shall.

It's beautiful. Now, something about this next song I've never told anyone. Actually, I wrote about it in my book, which is available in bookstores for $29.99, but never told anyone else. Well, this song, when we wrote it, I tried to write the lyrics from the point of view of the woman, the bride in this case, which is pretty arrogant, I suppose, but that was a trick for me to get to the lyric. I was playing on myself. So tonight I want to dedicate it to all the great women in our lives. Our partners, our mothers, our daughters, all the women on the YouTube crew. All the great women in our audience that we feel we know. And all the great women in parts of the world going through very difficult circumstances that we could never know. And one woman in particular who's with us tonight, she's a teacher. She's your first lady. So this is for Jill Biden. It's a wedding song. You say

Happy birthday, Chris Martin. Dakota.

0: Now, if you're going to run away with the circus, this is quite the big top, is it not? You, sir, have run away with the circus. And quite interested to know what you make of our freak show on the last night of our run in Sphere in Las Vegas. On the drums, this is Bram Vandenberg. An extraordinary man. Take the microphone, if you would, sir.
1: Oh, wow. Yeah, where to start? Thank you, I guess. And, I mean, thank you, guys, and Larry, for trusting me with this legacy. I could have been a total weirdo. You didn't do a background check, did you? But, oh, I am a weirdo. Wait, there was a freak show, right?
0: If you had a job in the circus, what would you choose?
1: What sort of a circus performer would you be?
0: Let's say, for some musical contortionist, tightrope walker, something like that.
1: Safety net.

with the gloves and the C4. 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

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I mean, when Liam comes out, he brings...

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1: We were never very good at the busking thing. We used to go out on Christmas Eve, though, in Dublin. Glenn Hanser, Damien, so many.

All right. Now, yeah, the U2 UV at the Sphere is it's kind of tightly constructed show, but as it's our last night, we wondered if it might be okay to experiment on you a little bit. The idea is to record something special to honor Alexei Navalny's widow, Yulia, who's continuing a fight against Vladimir Putin for a free Russia, which is what we want for the Russian people. Now, we've been playing the Crowded House song, Don't Dream It's Over, and dedicating it to Alexei Navalny. The other day, we got a beautiful email from Neil Finn, who wrote this, you know, bewilderingly beautiful song, and he attached to the email a version of the song that he said we could play on or whatever we wanted. It's a new version that he did, and we thought if we're going to record it, if you would be on that recording and we could make the session the last night a kind of recording session and dedicated then to Yulia. So it's you know, it goes, hey now, don't dream it's over. Hey now, don't dream it's over. And it's a song about freedom, is the truth. What's the note, Edge? Hey now. You sing it. You sing the

try that. All right, I think we got it. So it happens mostly at the end, that, but it's at the start of every chorus. And okay, let's try and record this if we might. Neither parties have spoken to our record labels, so this might be the only recording that ever exists. So please take out your phones and send it to whoever loves freedom that you know. And maybe send it to some people who don't. There's a few of them around. All right. So let's try it.

Salman Rushdie is very precious to us. This is a song we wrote with him. It would be wonderful if you were here.

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On our first trip down under, a young man on the local crew told us there was something missing on the tour. He told us it was him. And he came on board, and he stayed on board, even if we lost him physically a long time ago. His name is Greg Carroll. Joshua Tree Album.

Well, for a special night, a special song. A song I learned that has three, maybe four chords of music. It's about four chords. I'm sure it's taken me 7 years to learn that those four chords, they're more important than this whole building. They're more important than these amplifiers, more important than these lights, more important than all this stadium stuff. When I was in a band, when we were 16 and 17, we were so concerned, we were so caught up about being, you know, the biggest band in our street and the biggest band in our city. And you know something? It doesn't matter. These four chords, they matter. And I sing this song for any young garage fans from Garage Land out there.

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Still working on that one.

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Still hard to impress. And,

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Not just a country, but an idea. The best idea the world has ever had. America. So if you can't, by conscience, vote for Donald Trump, and you're a Republican, well, vote in your local elections. But vote for someone that holds sacred the idea that a man or woman is not defined by his or her ethnicity or religion. Thank you for listening to some Irish guys who may be stretching your tolerance of freedom of speech.

0: All right, this one is for lovers everywhere. This is also for the iHeart DJs who played this song, even though it was probably the wrong tempo or the wrong demographic. We really thank you for courageous DJs and courageous stations, and that's largely why we're here with you tonight, to say thank you to iHeart. Thank you.
1: Thank you.
0: This is the late night
1: Robbie
0: version.
1: Williams, for this blue sky.

Danke für eure Unterstützung in den letzten Jahren. This is this next song is a drinking song. I don't know if anybody here in Germany drinks alcohol, but in Ireland we do it all the time.

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stood right behind the stage, the U2 at Twickenham, and we couldn't actually see the band, but what we could see was even more spectacular. It was 60,000 people going absolutely mental at the biggest band in the world. That was a terrific gig. Thank you so much for joining us on this evening. Thanks for joining Radio 2. Tonight's show is produced by the Radio 2 live team. My name is Dermot O'Leary. From all of us here.

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1: Things just aren't as real as they used to be.
3: What's this about?
0: It's sort of a musical journey, really. You know? No, it's about music. I hope. At least that's what you said it was going to be about.
4: The high school crowd hasn't been very happy with our product.
5: But what? Doctor, can't blame them. They want new material. Our stuff's been repeated too many times. We can't sell the same things to the same old crowd forever.

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Thank you so much. Thank you to Lady Gaga, singing Happy Birthday to Arca Fogo. What a star, what a person. Thank you all. Thank you, Roger. 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

Just hold it a second. Let me tell you something down there. Nobody ever gets hurt at a U2 concert. Ever gets hurt. The only people who get hurt at a U2 concert are the music critics sometimes. But generally, they've been pretty kind to us this year, don't you think?

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1: Todo bien? São Paulo não pode parar. Meus amigos, we would very much like to say thank you, muito obrigado, to the great and extraordinary men of Muse, great and extraordinary people too. Thank you, Matt, Chris, Dominic, for coming on this South American adventure and making it more than it would or could have been. Thank you to Muse. I hope you like our current mode of transportation. The space station has been all kinds of interesting places, and we love that you, our audience, go to all kinds of trouble to see and hear us play. But in Brazil, and indeed in South America, we mean it when we say that we feel we are coming all the way over here to hear and see you. Usually, we sing to our audience, but here, our audience sings to us. Usually, we put on a show for our audience, but here, you put on a show for us. And tonight is our last night, and we want to remember this. So we are going live on radio and online across the whole of your mesmerizing continent as an excuse so we can have the record of this show. This show will last forever. It's a memento. You can have it too. Please download it. Don't tell our manager I said that.

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1974, Friday 19th. We're 13, 14 years old when the troubles spill over the border from the north into the south and into our hometown of Dublin. Supposed to catch the bus into the city center that day. There's a bus strike, so I cycle to school. Some of us missed the bombs. A lot of us lost more than our innocence.

Good evening. This is the 6 o'clock news. Three car bombs have exploded in Dublin, killing 23 people and injuring more than 100 others during rush hour.

Same thing. 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

This is Gloria.

But I'll be destroying your chance. Well, it was a fine thing writing some songs and putting out a record while you're still on tour. But it's another thing trying to play the fucking things.

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It's for a good friend, Michael Hutchence.

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1: Yeah, there's a word, I hear it all the time over here. What does it mean? 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

0: 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This is the new voices of freedom. They just happen to be walking past Madison Square Gardens. You all right? Okay. What do you want to do? I think you only know one song. 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
1: Same thing. 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

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The first man, Adam. 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

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It's not an Elvis chapel. It's an Elvis cathedral. And it's not Elvis. It's Elvis's king who we come to serve. That's right. In our own mighty way. That's why we're here. Scrawled on a back of a bathroom door in Dublin, piece of graffiti says, Elvis is alive, we're dead. Now, Edge, we hope this evening to disprove at least half of that calculus, because we are very much alive. We're very grateful to be here in this fight between love and luck. We are feeling quite bad.

It's 11 o'clock.

0: Welcome to California, The Edge. That's for you, Morley. Thank you. Now, there's a word, solipsism comes to mind when you're taking people down your street and into your bedroom and all of that, but we kind of think everybody had the first experience, the first fight in the playground, and it's okay to be that. But then again, because I'm a singer, I don't really mind getting lost in the self. Now, I saw myself in the crowd here. I saw myself. I saw Bono in the crowd, which really means I'm losing it. How does a singer tune up? Me, me, me, me, me, me. You know that one, don't you? Where is he? I saw Bono. Come up here. Dude, always wanted to meet you. Come on, dude. Here. Yeah. You really are. You sure? What's your name?
1: Joe Heyer. I'm Hollywood Bono. Hollywood U2 is my...
0: Okay, cool. You're looking really good, my man. Fancy a bit of bottle blonde peroxide, do you? Don't want to mess with the day job. Would you help me here? Just, I want you, Bono, to... Yeah, play this. First of all, just want to... This is the meerkat thing we got going here. So look, is this the way to... Here, here. You try that. Poke it at me. That's you. You poke it now at me. In fact, don't. Poke it at the crowd. 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

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And we remember that peace is not just the absence of violence. 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

It's a very close friend of mine here. Will you sing her happy birthday? Her name is The Enid. Happy birthday to you. Thank you to everyone in the One Campaign who signed up today. Incredible trip for the One Campaign. Thank you to everyone in the Red Zones, keeping people alive, buying these life-saving drugs for people of HIV/AIDS. Don't know what to say about tonight, seeing this whole place turned into a beautiful, beautiful, beautiful piece of jewelry. 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
1: The song that Joey Ramone loved, they played it to him while he was lying in his hospital bed a couple of months back. It was the last song that Joey Ramone heard in his life here. And that's an amazing thing for somebody who grew up as a fan of Joey Ramone, I can tell you. Anyway, Joey turned this song about a hangover into a gospel song, I think. Because that's the way I always hear it now. Joey Ramone's.

This is a family business. I'd like to introduce you to the scientist in the family. A man who takes sexual pleasure in the collection of data. Wearing the number 7 shirt this evening, even his mother calls him The Edge.

on security, the bodyguard of the band, the man who gave us our first job and keeps us in our first job, on the drums, Larry Mullen Jr. Come on. Come on down. 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

You okay down here? 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So just move back. Oh. 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You wanna see me do it? Show me how to do it.